0: your answer, lad?
1: Kill me if you like. But one thing. If you spare me, bygones are bygones. And when you're all in court for piracy and murder, I'll save you all I can. Kill another if you like. I'll keep a witness to save you from the gallows.

0: thousands of women joined by men staged peaceful demonstrations in several counties to condemn the rising cases of femicide in the country.
1: If I was a woman, I would still date women. That's how much I love women, man. 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

0: whatever floats your boat, you gotta hold the ropes. And no matter where I go, I ain't failing.
1: This is a perfect storm, we need to stay
0: afloat. I turn my back and people talking shit again.
1: Whatever floats your boat, you gotta hold the ropes.
0: But I ain't even listening.
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1: You tell me.
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0: I was born in Anamuse, North Dakota.

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0: Ayo. 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
1: the pocket. 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Yeah. 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

0: Second Bend County. At the 15 seconds, guidance is internal. 10, 9, ignition sequence start. 6, 5, 4, 3, 2, 1, 1,
1: I'ma just rap.
0: 5,
1: I've upgraded while they waited.

0: again, it's like when all the parts are broken up, this is a whole nother song.
1: Right. Yeah, when you pair up different things, you have Marvin with the guitar, Marvin with the bass, it's a different